Hey, hey, happy Tuesday, my friends. It is Ben Scott hanging out. So we'll recap game one of Brewers and Cubs from last night in about 10 minutes.

0: it. Hang tight.
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2: 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After the parade, enjoy the Milwaukee Tool Shed Band and the Good Time Dutchman in the small tent, and the Glam Band at 8:30 to close the weekend. 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And as always, the Bowlinville Fire Department thinks

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It is Ben Scottson. What a night it was at Wrigley Field as the Brewers took down the Cubs in game one of their three-game series, 9-2-3. Christian Yelich and Jake Bowers both hit home runs last night. Between those and the Brewers pitching staff shutting the Cubs down, it was a great night. And now we're neck and neck at the top of the NL Central Division race, and manager Pat Murphy says we haven't even hit our stride yet. This game will put the Brewers just a half game out of first place. So Brewers play really well right now. And we've talked a lot about all of these injuries this year as well. Still a few guys starting to come back off the injured list. Plus, nice to see Christian Yelich with that home run last night, too, kind of getting back into the swing of things. But game two of the series is this evening. First pitch set for 6:40.

Bass. 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

0: On the way, Pink Floyd's Wish You Were Here is getting a mind-blowing 50th anniversary upgrade. It'll feel like you're sitting inside David Gilmour's guitar amp. Think I'm kidding? Well, hang around here. In about 12 minutes, I'll share those details with you.
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0: per hour. Tomorrow brings mostly sunny skies, highs near 60, and a gentle northeast breeze. Tomorrow night, anticipate mostly cloudy weather with lows near 39. Thursday will be partly sunny with highs around 56. By Friday, we may see rain showers in the afternoon under mostly cloudy conditions with highs near 59. Rainfall amounts will be minimal.
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It is Ben Scott's and Pink Floyd's Wish You Were Here hit the massive 50-year milestone this year, and the celebrations, those keep coming. The group has announced a special event over in London where they're playing the entire record from start to finish in full 360-degree spatial audio. We're talking every synth line and every guitar note, literally moving all around the room. Now, back when the album dropped in 1975, it became their fastest-selling album ever, 20 million copies sold by Pink Floyd, and it gave us Shine On, You Crazy Diamonds, that great tribute to Syd Barrett, and of course, the title track, which still today just gives you all the feels when it comes to Pink Floyd. So hopefully there will be a way where they can record this and obviously get it into the Dolby Autonomous sound, which we've heard so much about, because I don't think Pink Floyd's coming across the pond to do this event, as they are in London. But who knows? We'll see. Very cool, though, in honor of Wish You Were Here, the 50th anniversary of that album from the pinkest of

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Richie Sambora and Heather Locklear's daughter got married over the weekend, and Richie, well, he couldn't help himself from joining the reception band. 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

I can wait all night. What's it gonna be, boy? Yes or no? What's it gonna be, boy? Yes?

Thank you for spending time with us. We always appreciate that. It is Ben Scotts. And as I mentioned a few minutes ago, Richie Sambora and Heather Locklear's daughter got married over the weekend. And, you know, typically during a wedding reception, the father of the bride, he's got to give a speech. But what if he were to jump up on stage and play Living on a Prayer with the wedding bands? That's what happened. Richie Sambora did that over the weekend. And the video, you can find that over on YouTube and social media. It's very, very cool. But it was quite the scene. Richie's daughter and her now husband were caught in the video, front and center of the stage, singing every word with them. So pretty cool over the weekend at Richie Sambora and Heather Locklear's daughter's wedding.

0: A guy named Les Paul picked up a guitar, and we sort of took it from there. 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

90s rock fans, Everclear announcing a new tour, which will make a stop in America's Dairyland. Plus, you have a say in their set list. Details on the way in about 13 minutes. Hang tight.

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4: Tonight, expect mostly cloudy conditions with lows around 43 and a northwest wind gusting to 15 miles per hour. Tomorrow brings mostly sunny skies, highs near 60, and a gentle northeast breeze. Tomorrow night, anticipate mostly cloudy weather with lows near 39. Thursday will be partly sunny with highs around 56. By Friday, we may see rain showers in the afternoon under mostly cloudy conditions with highs near 59. Rainfall amounts will be minimal.
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It is Ben Scotts and Everclear. They have announced a massive U.S. tour here called the Lucky 7 Tour for the fall. And they're bringing American Hi-Fi along with them for these shows. And we have a say in the set list. Now, the guys, they are kind of building the big hits that you can choose from. But you can vote online for the 7 most requested deeper tracks that the group will play in each city, which is unique and cool. I can't remember another band giving us a chance to choose their set list, especially when it comes to the deeper tracks. So Everclear, they will bring this tour into Wisconsin. As I mentioned, they rock the Sylvie in Madison. That show Saturday, November the 14th. Grab details, all of that's over on Everclear's website.

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Hey, hey, happy Tuesday, my friends. It is Ben Scott hanging out. So we'll recap game one of Brewers and Cubs from last night. In about 10 minutes, same time.

It is Ben Scottson. What a night it was at Wrigley Field as the Brewers took down the Cubs in game one of their three-game series, 9-2-3. Christian Yelich and Jake Bowers both hit home runs last night. Between those and the Brewers' pitching staff shutting the Cubs down, it was a great night. And now we're neck and neck at the top of the NL Central Division race, and manager Pat Murphy says we haven't even hit our stride yet. This game will put the Brewers just a half game out of first place. So Brewers played really well right now. And we've talked a lot about all of these injuries this year as well. Still a few guys starting to come back off the injured list. Plus, nice to see Christian Yelich with that home run last night, too. Kind of getting back into the swing of things. But game two of the series is this evening. First pitch set for 6:40.

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0: On the way, Pink Floyd's Wish You Were Here is getting a mind-blowing 50th anniversary upgrade. It'll feel like you're sitting inside David Gilmour's guitar amp. Think I'm kidding? Well, hang around here. In about 12 minutes, I'll share those details with you.
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2: Tonight, expect partly cloudy conditions with lows around 44 and a northwest wind gusting up to 15 miles per hour. Wednesday brings mostly sunny skies, highs near 59, and a gentle north breeze. Clouds increase Wednesday night with lows near 40 and an east wind. Thursday, anticipate partly sunny conditions with highs near 57. By Friday, we'll see mostly cloudy skies, highs near 60, and potential rain showers in the afternoon. Rainfall amounts could reach a quarter of an inch.
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Scott's and Pink Floyd's Wish You Were Here hit the massive 50-year milestone this year, and the celebrations, those keep coming. The group has announced a special event over in London where they're playing the entire record from start to finish in full 360-degree spatial audio. We're talking every synth line and every guitar note, literally moving all around the room. Now, back when the album dropped in 1975, it became their fastest-selling album ever, 20 million copies sold by Pink Floyd, and it gave us Shine On, You Crazy Diamonds, that great tribute to Syd Barrett, and of course the title track, which still today just gives you all the feels when it comes to Pink Floyd. So hopefully there will be a way where they can record this and obviously get it into the Dolby Atonimus sound, which we've heard so much about, because I don't think Pink Floyd's coming across the pond to do this event, as they are in London, but who knows? We'll see. Very cool, though, in honor of Wish You Were Here, the 50th anniversary of that

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Richie Sambora and Heather Locklear's daughter got married over the weekend, and Richie, well, he couldn't help himself from joining the reception band. So I've got those details for you in less than 15 minutes. It has been Scott's.

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Thank you for spending time with us. We always appreciate that. It is Ben Scott. And as I mentioned a few minutes ago, Richie Sambora and Heather Locklear's daughter got married over the weekend. And, you know, typically during a wedding reception, the father of the bride, he's got to give a speech. But what if he were to jump up on stage and play Living on a Prayer with the wedding bands? That's what happened. Richie Sambora did that over the weekend. And the video, you can find that over on YouTube and social media. It's very, very cool. But it was quite the scene. Richie's daughter and her now husband were caught in the video, front and center of the stage, singing every word with them. So pretty cool over the weekend at Richie Sambora and Heather Locklear's daughter's wedding.

0: 90s rock fans, Everclear announcing a new tour, which will make a stop in America's Dairyland. Plus, you have a say in their set list. Details on the way in about 13 minutes. Hang tight. It is Ben Scott.
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2: Tonight, expect partly cloudy conditions with lows around 44 and a northwest wind gusting up to 15 miles per hour. Wednesday brings mostly sunny skies, highs near 59, and a gentle north breeze. Clouds increase Wednesday night with lows near 40 and an east wind. Thursday, anticipate partly sunny conditions with highs near 57. By Friday, we'll see mostly cloudy skies, highs near 60, and potential rain showers in the afternoon. Rainfall amounts could reach a quarter of an inch.
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It is Ben Scott's and Everclear. They have announced a massive U.S. tour here called the Lucky 7 Tour for the fall. And they're bringing American Hi-Fi along with them for these shows. And we have a say in the set list. Now, the guys, they are kind of building the big hits that you can choose from. But you can vote online for the 7 most requested deeper tracks that the group will play in each city, which is unique and cool. I can't remember another band giving us a chance to choose their set list, especially when it comes to the deeper tracks. So Everclear, they will bring this tour into Wisconsin. As I mentioned, they rock the Sylvie in Madison. That show Saturday, November the 14th. Grab details, all of that's over on Everclear's website.

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3: Tonight, expect partly cloudy conditions with lows around 44 and a northwest wind gusting up to 15 miles per hour. Wednesday brings mostly sunny skies, highs near 59, and a gentle north breeze. Clouds increase Wednesday night with lows near 40 and an east wind. Thursday, anticipate partly sunny conditions with highs near 57. By Friday, we'll see mostly cloudy skies, highs near 60, and potential rain showers in the afternoon. Rainfall amounts could reach a quarter of an inch.
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Tonight, expect partly cloudy conditions with lows around 44 and a northwest wind gusting up to 15 miles per hour. Wednesday brings mostly sunny skies, highs near 59, and a gentle north breeze. Clouds increase Wednesday night with lows near 40 and an east wind. Thursday, anticipate partly sunny conditions with highs near 57. By Friday, we'll see mostly cloudy skies, highs near 60, and potential rain showers in the afternoon. Rainfall amounts could reach a quarter of an inch.

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0: Tonight, expect partly cloudy conditions with lows around 44 and a northwest wind gusting up to 15 miles per hour. Wednesday brings mostly sunny skies, highs near 59, and a gentle north breeze. Clouds increase Wednesday night with lows near 40 and an east wind. Thursday, anticipate partly sunny conditions with highs near 57. By Friday, we'll see mostly cloudy skies, highs near 60, and potential rain showers in the afternoon. Rainfall amounts could reach a quarter of an inch.
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0: Expect partly cloudy conditions with lows around 44 and a northwest wind gusting up to 15 miles per hour. Wednesday brings mostly sunny skies, highs near 59, and a gentle north breeze. Clouds increase Wednesday night with lows near 40 and an east wind. Thursday, anticipate partly sunny conditions with highs near 57. By Friday, we'll see mostly cloudy skies, highs near 60, and potential rain showers in the afternoon. Rainfall amounts could reach a quarter of an inch.
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0: Tonight, expect partly cloudy conditions with lows around 44 and a northwest wind gusting up to 15 miles per hour. Wednesday brings mostly sunny skies, highs near 59, and a gentle north breeze. Clouds increase Wednesday night with lows near 40 and an east wind. Thursday, anticipate partly sunny conditions with highs near 57. By Friday, we'll see mostly cloudy skies, highs near 60, and potential rain showers in the afternoon. Rainfall amounts could reach a quarter of an inch.
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0: Tonight, expect partly cloudy conditions with lows around 44 and a northwest wind gusting up to 15 miles per hour. Wednesday brings mostly sunny skies, highs near 59, and a gentle north breeze. Clouds increase Wednesday night with lows near 40 and an east wind. Thursday, anticipate partly sunny conditions with highs near 57. By Friday, we'll see mostly cloudy skies, highs near 60, and potential rain showers in the afternoon. Rainfall amounts could reach a quarter of an inch.
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1: 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The Doo-Wop Jukebox plays at 3:30, and Bella Kane takes the stage at 9 p.m. Sunday starts at 10:30 with Bloody Marys and acoustic guitar music by Bob and Andy James, followed by the huge prize parade at noon. 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

93.9 Cedarburg. Yeah! And 101.3 West Bend. We set your preset.

Aerosmith on WRYU. We rock you. Getting up early on Wednesday morning. Looks like a nice day today. Lots of sunshine. High 58. Winds out of the north at 5 to 10. Partly cloudy, 39 tonight. Sunshine tomorrow, 56. Friday, partly sunny. Chance for showers. High 61. 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
2: Here are your headlines. Police in Waukesha investigated a deadly two-vehicle crash near Highway 59, Les Paul Parkway, and River Valley Road. One driver died after being taken to a hospital. The second driver suffered minor injuries. State Patrol reconstruction teams assisted, and drivers had to deal with delays in the area. Another fatal crash claimed the life of a semi-driver on Highway 29 in Heartland. Investigators say the tractor-trailer struck a construction cutout in the roadway, blowing a tire and causing the truck to overturn in the median. The driver died before reaching a hospital. Charges have now been filed in the 2025 Milwaukee crash that killed two Marquette University lacrosse players. Peter McColgan faces 2 felony counts of homicide by negligent operation of a vehicle. Investigators say crash data show the Jeep he was driving accelerated to more than 50 miles per hour in a 30-mile-per-hour zone before impact.

0: A second driver involved faces separate impairment-related charges. Brookfield police are searching for a suspect accused of stealing about $1,600 worth of allergy medication and teeth whitening strips from a grocery store. Investigators say the man filled a garbage bag with merchandise before leaving in a gray sedan, missing a front passenger side hubcap. Tips are being sought. And lastly, communities across Fond du Lac County are preparing for Memorial Day ceremonies and events honoring veterans. Celebrations include the reopening of Fond du Lac's Veterans Park, ceremonies in Ripon and Byron, and Oakfield's newly unveiled Veterans Memorial. And those are your headlines for Wednesday, May 20th.
1: Racing back to the music. 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

Eagles on WRYU, we rock you. Temperatures this morning feeling pretty good. 49 degrees in West Bend, 47 in Keewaskum, Allenton at 43, 47 degrees now in Jackson Slinger at 49, 48 degrees in Mequon, Cedarburg has 47, 52 degrees now in Milwaukee at WRYU, we rock you.

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0: ZZ Top on WRYU. We rock you. Early on Wednesday morning, I'm Bill Mitchell. Hi there. Nice day today. Weather Watch 12 says we're going to have lots of sunshine. High 58. Winds out of the north at 5 to 10. Partly cloudy tonight, 39. Sunshine tomorrow, 56. Friday, partly cloudy, 61. There is a chance for showers on Friday. Good chance for rain Friday night. Saturday, we'll have 66. Sunday, partly sunny, 74. WRYU, we rock you.
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1: Here are your headlines. Police in Waukesha investigated a deadly two-vehicle crash near Highway 59, Les Paul Parkway, and River Valley Road. One driver died after being taken to a hospital. The second driver suffered minor injuries. State Patrol reconstruction teams assisted, and drivers had to deal with delays in the area. Another fatal crash claimed the life of a semi-driver on Highway 29 in Heartland. Investigators say the tractor-trailer struck a construction cutout in the roadway, blowing a tire and causing the truck to overturn in the median. The driver died before reaching a hospital. Charges have now been filed in the 2025 Milwaukee crash that killed two Marquette University lacrosse players. Peter McColgan faces two felony counts of homicide by negligent operation of a vehicle. Investigators say crash data show the Jeep he was driving accelerated to more than 50 miles per hour in a 30 mile per hour zone before impact. A second driver involved faces separate impairment-related charges. Brookfield police are searching for a suspect accused of stealing about $1,600 worth of allergy medication and teeth whitening strips from a grocery store. Investigators say the man filled a garbage bag with merchandise before leaving in a gray sedan, missing a front passenger side hubcap. Tips are being sought. And lastly, communities across Fond du Lac County are preparing for Memorial Day ceremonies and events honoring veterans. Celebrations include the reopening of Fond du Lac's Veterans Park, ceremonies in Ripon and Byron, and Oakfield's newly unveiled Veterans Memorial. And those are your headlines for Wednesday, May 20th.
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WRYU.

Queen on WRYU, we rock you. Well, how about those Brewers? Yeah, Brewers win again yesterday in Chicago. Brewers beat the Cubs 5-2. Bryce Tarang led the attack, going 3-for-4 with a home run and two RBIs. Jacob Misurowski, nice job on the pitching mound. So Brewers and Cubs will play the final game in the series tonight. First pitch is at 6:40. Come on, Brew Crew, keep it going. WRYU.

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0: 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Well, today's the 20th day of May. Happy 80th birthday to Cher. That's right, Cher is 80 today. She sold over 100 million records worldwide. Member of the Rock and Roll Hall of Fame. Of course, she's a fantastic actress, so happy 80th birthday to Cher.
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6: A much cooler Wednesday across southeast Wisconsin with about a 25-degree temperature drop compared to yesterday. Starting off in the mid-40s, we're only going to warm up in the mid-50s. Lakeside, lower 60s inland. That chilly breeze off of Lake Michigan will keep temperatures in the 50s for most of the day. Looking ahead to Thursday morning, we start off at 43 and then only warming up to the mid-50s with that wind off the lake. With your WeatherWatch 12 forecast, I'm meteorologist Jason Dunning.
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8: Und Tag lieben Klausen Globen.

WRYU, we rock you a couple days ahead of the Memorial Day holiday weekend, and the Wisconsin State Patrol reminds us all to slow down and buckle up. Lots of folks on the roads this weekend. Wisconsin State Patrol will have additional officers on the road patrolling to ensure your safety. So let's all slow down, no drinking or driving. And as you're driving around Wisconsin, enjoy all the construction. WRYU.

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0: WRYU, we rock you. Good memories from 1978 and Journey and the Infinity album. There's Wheel in the Sky. I'm Bill Mitchell. Hi there. Welcome to Wednesday morning. Nice day today. Weather Watch 12 says sunshine and a high near 60. Winds out of the north at 5 to 10. Partly cloudy tonight, 39. Partly sunny tomorrow, 56. Friday, there is a chance for showers. We'll have cloudy skies on Friday, high 61. Weekend not looking too bad. Saturday, 66. Sunday, partly sunny, 74. Of course, Monday is going to be the warmest day with a high 78. WRYU, we rock you.
1: 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Here's the lineup. 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

0: Another fatal crash claimed the life of a semi-driver on Highway 29 in Heartland. Investigators say the tractor-trailer struck a construction cutout in the roadway, blowing a tire and causing the truck to overturn in the median. The driver died before reaching a hospital. Charges have now been filed in the 2025 Milwaukee crash that killed two Marquette University lacrosse players. Peter McColgan faces two felony counts of homicide by negligent operation of a vehicle. Investigators say crash data show the Jeep he was driving accelerated to more than 50 miles per hour in a 30-mile-per-hour zone before impact. A second driver involved faces separate impairment-related charges. Brookfield police are searching for a suspect accused of stealing about $1,600 worth of allergy medication and teeth whitening strips from a grocery store. Investigators say the man filled a garbage bag with merchandise before leaving in a gray sedan, missing a front passenger side hubcap. Tips are being sought. And lastly, communities across Fond du Lac County are preparing for Memorial Day ceremonies and events honoring veterans. Celebrations include the reopening of Fond du Lac's Veterans Park, ceremonies in Ripon and Byron, and Oakfield's newly unveiled Veterans Memorial. And those are your headlines for Wednesday, May 20th.
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Scorpions on WRYU, we rock you. History lesson for today, the 20th day of May. It was on this date back in 1987. I remember it well. Beverly Hills Cop 2 movie was released. Also on this date in 1989, actress Gilda Radner died of ovarian cancer. She was only 42. And it was on this date back in 1998 that Frank Sinatra was laid to rest. So here's your history lesson for today. WRYU, we rock you.

0: WRYU, we rock you. Just watching an interview with Rod Stewart. He says he is going to be retiring from touring in 2027. So Rod Stewart is 81. Boy, he's been going for a long, long time. Rod Stewart has some shows in Las Vegas this weekend, but the end is near for Rod Stewart. Good for him. WRYU, we rock you.
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2: A much cooler Wednesday across southeast Wisconsin with about a 25-degree temperature drop compared to yesterday. Starting off in the mid-40s, only going to warm up in the mid-50s. Lakeside, lower 60s inland. That chilly breeze off of Lake Michigan will keep temperatures in the 50s for most of the day. Looking ahead to Thursday morning, we start off at 43 and then only warming up to the mid-50s with that wind off the lake. With your WeatherWatch 12 forecast, I'm meteorologist Jason Dunning.
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0: WRYU rocking on through Wednesday morning. Nice day today. Weather Watch 12 says look for lots of sunshine. High near 60. Winds out of the north at 5 to 10. Partly cloudy tonight, 39. Partly sunny, 56 tomorrow. Friday, partly cloudy and a high 61. WRYU, we rock you.
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1: Here are your headlines. Police in Waukesha investigated a deadly two-vehicle crash near Highway 59, Les Paul Parkway, and River Valley Road. One driver died after being taken to a hospital. The second driver suffered minor injuries. State Patrol reconstruction teams assisted, and drivers had to deal with delays in the area. Another fatal crash claimed the life of a semi-driver on Highway 29 in Heartland. Investigators say the tractor-trailer struck a construction cutout in the roadway, blowing a tire and causing the truck to overturn in the median. The driver died before reaching a hospital. Charges have now been filed in the 2025 Milwaukee crash that killed two Marquette University lacrosse players. Peter McColgan faces two felony counts of homicide by negligent operation of a vehicle. Investigators say crash data show the Jeep he was driving accelerated to more than 50 miles per hour in a 30 mile per hour zone before impact. A second driver involved faces separate impairment-related charges. Brookfield police are searching for a suspect accused of stealing about $1,600 worth of allergy medication and teeth whitening strips from a grocery store. Investigators say the man filled a garbage bag with merchandise before leaving in a gray sedan, missing a front passenger side hubcap. Tips are being sought. And lastly, communities across Fond du Lac County are preparing for Memorial Day ceremonies and events honoring veterans. Celebrations include the reopening of Fond du Lac's Veterans Park, ceremonies in Ripon and Byron, and Oakfield's newly unveiled Veterans Memorial. And those are your headlines for Wednesday, May 20th.
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WRYU, we rock you. Another nice win for the Milwaukee Brewers yesterday. Brew Crew in Chicago, and they beat the Cubs again, 5-2. Bryce Terang, nice job, 3-for-4 with a home run and two RBIs. Jacob Mesorowski did a great job pitching. Brewers and Cubs will wrap up the series tonight. Third game, first pitch is going to be at 6:40. WRYU, we rock you.

0: 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Enjoy. It's a good one. WRYU. 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
2: A much cooler Wednesday across southeast Wisconsin with about a 25-degree temperature drop compared to yesterday. Starting off in the mid-40s, only going to warm up in the mid-50s. Lakeside, lower 60s inland. That chilly breeze off of Lake Michigan will keep temperatures in the 50s for most of the day. Looking ahead to Thursday morning, we start off at 43 and then only warming up to the mid-50s with that wind off the lake. With your WeatherWatch 12 forecast, I'm meteorologist Jason Dunning.
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We rock you. Nice looking day today. Weather Watch 12 says get the sunglasses. Lots of sunshine, high near 60. Winds out of the north at 5 to 10. Partly cloudy, 39 tonight. Looking good tomorrow. Partly sunny, 56. Friday, there's a chance for showers, cloudy, and a high 61. WRYU, Stones and Tom.

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Happy 80th birthday to Cher. Good old Cher. Boy, she's been around for a long time, huh? She sold over 100 million records worldwide. Of course, great actress as well. So happy 80th birthday.

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The Who on WRYU, we rock you. Well ahead of the Memorial Day holiday weekend, the Wisconsin State Patrol reminds all of us to slow down and buckle up. Lots of construction areas around the state, so pay attention and please, no drinking or driving. Thank you.

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0: victory, down 22 in the fourth quarter with under 8 minutes left and still winning against Cleveland in overtime, 115-104 in game one of the East Finals. 38 points for Jalen Brunson. Donovan Mitchell of the Cavs, 29 points, 6 steals in the loss. Jason Kidd is out as Mavericks head coach, and the NHL Vancouver fired coach Adam Foote. Kansas City Chiefs wide receiver Rashee Rice is spending 30 days in jail for a probation violation. Also reportedly, he was already sidelined after recent knee surgery, should be ready for camp. Nashville will host the Super Bowl in 2030 in its new stadium. Kevin Harvick and Jeff Burton were selected to NASCAR's Hall of Fame. To baseball, the Dodgers got a run in the ninth to win at San Diego 5-4, Freddie Freeman with two homers. Milwaukee won at the Cubs 5-2 to move into first in the NL Central. Wins for Tampa Bay and the Yankees. Reds beat the Phillies.
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2: A much cooler Wednesday across southeast Wisconsin with about a 25-degree temperature drop compared to yesterday. Starting off in the mid-40s, only going to warm up in the mid-50s. Lakeside, lower 60s inland. That chilly breeze off of Lake Michigan will keep temperatures in the 50s for most of the day. Looking ahead to Thursday morning, we start off at 43 and then only warming up to the mid-50s with that wind off the lake. With your WeatherWatch 12 forecast, I'm meteorologist Jason Dunning.
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I'm Bill Mitchell. That's it for me. Thank you for tuning in. I appreciate your time. Get out there and have a fantastic day. I'll see you back here tomorrow morning. Van McNeil next with more classic rock.

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0: Whatever, Rush. It's 93.9 Cedarburg, 101.3 West Bend. It's WRYU. Van McNeil. Good morning. It is Wednesday, May 20th. And yes, I'm mad at Geddy Lee. Four shows in Chicago. Couldn't even spare one for us here in Wisconsin. Whoa, we'll get you, Geddy Lee. Please, come on back. When was the last time Rush was here? Have they been? They've been here. All right, more great classic rock. We're taking you there. REO Speedwagon, Cars, Neil Young. We'll get the lead out and more. Back into WRYU. We rock you.
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David Byrne, a couple of weeks ago, he was in Milwaukee. Theater of the Mind in Chicago. You heard about that. More in a moment.

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0: 93.9 Cedarburg, 101.3 West Bend, and Steve Purple on WRYU. Van McNeil, quickly about David Byrne, who has quickly adapted to the Midwest. The show last week, a couple of weeks ago, downtown Milwaukee, I heard was spectacular. But David, Mr. Byrne, has got this immersive, neuroscience-inspired theatrical journey that's happening in Chicago. He's rented out this theater. It's called Theater of the Mind. I'm interested to check that out because we paint the pictures for you here on the radio. We're still viable. Come on. You're listening. Come on. Foreigner coming up. Foghat, ZZ Top, Weather Watch 12. We're back in two short minutes. That may be a big part of the reason you're listening. Not 6 or 7 or 8 or 9 minutes of commercials. Two. And back to the music. WRYU. We rock you.
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4: The Knicks pulled off one of the great comebacks in NBA playoff history, down 22 in the fourth quarter with under 8 minutes left and still winning against Cleveland in overtime, 115-104 in Game 1 of the East Finals. 38 points for Jalen Brunson. Donovan Mitchell of the Cavs, 29 points, 6 steals in the loss. Jason Kidd is out as Mavericks head coach, and the NHL Vancouver fired coach Adam Foote. Kansas City Chiefs wide receiver Rashee Rice is spending 30 days in jail for a probation violation. Also, reportedly, he was already sidelined after recent knee surgery, should be ready for camp. Nashville will host the Super Bowl in 2030 in its new stadium. Kevin Harvick and Jeff Burton were selected to NASCAR's Hall of Fame. To baseball, the Dodgers got a run in the ninth to win at San Diego 5-4, Freddie Freeman with two homers. Milwaukee won at the Cubs 5-2 to move into first in the NL Central. Wins for Tampa Bay and the Yankees, Reds.

0: the ninth to win at San Diego 5-4. Freddie Freeman with two homers. Milwaukee won at the Cubs 5-2 to move into first in the NL Central. Wins for Tampa Bay and the Yankees. Reds beat the Phillies.
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2: This afternoon, expect mostly sunny conditions and a high near 59 with a gentle northeast breeze at 5 to 10 miles per hour. Tonight, the low dips to around 39 under mostly cloudy skies. Tomorrow, we'll see partly sunny skies and a high near 56 with an east wind around 10 miles per hour. Tomorrow night, the low will be around 44. On Friday, anticipate mostly cloudy conditions with a high near 62 and potential rain showers after 1 p.m.
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0: 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Van McNeil, certainly on a weather journey. Just stick around today. We're getting all the seasons yet again, from nice and warm to rain to back into the cold. Those autumn camping vibes. Clouds, mid-50s at WRYU. Boston ahead, Genesis, Bob Seger, a little bit of spring cleaning. You're stuck at it? Yeah, we got you. Don't worry. Pat Benatar and Moorhead. It's WRYU. We rock you.
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She will be here in August. Neil Girardo opening for Bryan Adams. Pat Benatar is 93.9 Cedarburg. 101.3 West Bend is WRYU. Wise words from Stevie Nicks. I'll tell you what she said in a moment. Fleetwood Mac is WRYU. We rock you.

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0: 93.9 Cedar Brook, 101.3 West Bend. That is Queen on WRYU. Van McNeil. And speaking of Stevie Nicks, what did she, some aging advice. Quote, no matter how beautiful you are going to get older. You are not going to look like you did when you were 25. You have to roll with the punches. End quote. All right, Stevie Nicks. A couple of things. Solo in Wisconsin. Anywhere would be fine. Yeah, Fleetwood Mac reunion. And again, the gaping question of Christine McVie, the late great. I'm telling you, Miley Cyrus, Taylor Swift, or Sabrina Carpenter. One of those three. More great classic rock. We're back in 90 seconds. Tom Petty and the Heartbreakers. The Doors. Marshall Tucker Band. WeatherWatch 12. It's WRYU. We rock you.
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1: The Knicks pulled off one of the great comebacks in NBA playoff history, down 22 in the fourth quarter with under 8 minutes left and still winning against Cleveland in overtime, 115-104 in Game 1 of the East Finals. 38 points for Jalen Brunson, Donovan Mitchell of the Cavs, 29 points, 6 steals in the loss. Jason Kidd is out as Mavericks head coach, and the NHL Vancouver fired coach Adam Foote. Kansas City Chiefs wide receiver Rashee Rice is spending 30 days in jail for a probation violation. Also, reportedly, he was already sidelined after recent knee surgery. Should be ready for camp. Nashville will host the Super Bowl in 2030 in its new stadium. Kevin Harvick and Jeff Burton were selected to NASCAR's Hall of Fame. To baseball, the Dodgers got a run in the ninth to win at San Diego 5-4. Freddie Freeman with two homers. Milwaukee won at the Cubs 5-2 to move into first in the NL Central. Wins for Tampa Bay and the Yankees. Reds beat the Phillies.
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3: This afternoon, expect mostly sunny conditions and a high near 59 with a gentle northeast breeze at 5 to 10 miles per hour. Tonight, the low dips to around 39 under mostly cloudy skies. Tomorrow, we'll see partly sunny skies and a high near 56 with an east wind around 10 miles per hour. Tomorrow night, the low will be around 44. On Friday, anticipate mostly cloudy conditions with a high near 62 and potential rain showers after 1 p.m.
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93.9 Cedarburg, 101.3 West Bend, The Stones on WRYU, Van McNeil. Respect my authority! Yeah, South Park, working with The Stones. Have you seen the new video, In the Stars? The new record will be out in July, but there's a little bit of...

0: I don't think it's AI. It's like some deep fake stuff. Anyway, the Stones probably not going to go on tour, but that new record out in July. Certainly looking forward to it. Is it the Rolling Stones or is it the Cockroaches? What did we stomp on the Cockroaches? I don't know. More great classic rock. I do know about that. Alice in Chains ahead. Police, Bon Jovi, AC/DC, and more. It's WRYU. We rock you.
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You going out to Madison in July? Yeah, a couple months for that show. All right. My experiences with horse. I got bit by a horse last year. More in a moment.

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0: 93.9 Cedarburg, 101.3 West Bend. That's Foreigner on WRYU. Van McNeil, equine lover. And speaking of urgent, equine influenza, and this is real, a couple of Wisconsin horses. This is out in Dane County. So, you know, the horse flu is going around. I love the equine. Last year, I was out at the stables, MPD stables, and one of the horses, and I don't think he meant it intentionally. I was waving my hand in front of him. It was my fault. He kind of nibbled on my thumb. And ever since then, with all the horse racing going on, they've been saying horses can pick up on how a person feels immediately. So I need to re-engage with a horse. That was not a good experience last time. The police horse that bit me. It was my fault, though. Billy Idol head will hop aboard the Jefferson Starship. Billy Joel, Weather Watch 12, Kona. Hey, that's true, though, about the horse flu. I know we got some stables around here. It's WRYU. We rock you.
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4: The Knicks pulled off one of the great comebacks in NBA playoff history, down 22 in the fourth quarter with under 8 minutes left and still winning against Cleveland in overtime, 115-104 in Game 1 of the East Finals. 38 points for Jalen Brunson. Donovan Mitchell of the Cavs, 29 points, 6 steals in the loss. Jason Kidd is out as Mavericks head coach, and the NHL Vancouver fired coach Adam Foote. Kansas City Chiefs wide receiver Rashee Rice is spending 30 days in jail for a probation violation. Also, reportedly, he was already sidelined after recent knee surgery, should be ready for camp. Nashville will host the Super Bowl in 2030 in its new stadium. Kevin Harvick and Jeff Burton were selected to NASCAR.

0: Stars Hall of Fame. To baseball, the Dodgers got a run in the ninth to win at San Diego 5-4. Freddie Freeman with two homers. Milwaukee won at the Cubs 5-2 to move into first in the NL Central. Wins for Tampa Bay and the Yankees. Reds beat the Phillies.
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2: This afternoon, expect mostly sunny conditions and a high near 59 with a gentle northeast breeze at 5 to 10 miles per hour. Tonight, the low dips to around 39 under mostly cloudy skies. Tomorrow, we'll see partly sunny skies and a high near 56 with an east wind around 10 miles per hour. Tomorrow night, the low will be around 44. On Friday, anticipate mostly cloudy conditions with a high near 62 and potential rain showers after 1 p.m.
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Oh my goodness, what have I stumbled upon here? That's Van Halen on WRYU. Van McNeil. I was looking for an update on the new Van Halen record, what the boys were doing. Wolfgang and Alex, they found some of their dad's vocals, Eddie's vocals, in the vault. They're making some sort of new record. But as I'm looking for an update there, Van Halen, back in 1979, destroying a hotel in Madison. Does anybody remember the Shuffle Inn? They played there back in the day. And I guess there were some shenanigans that went down as well. You know, the live local music scene around here, the entire state, not just Milwaukee and Waukesha. You go out to Madison, too. We got some great live music around here. I love it. More great classic rock. We're back in a couple of minutes. Journey, ZZ Top, Whitesnake, Ted Nugent, and more. It's WRYU. We rock you. Yeah, go look up that story about Van Halen in Madison.

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1: 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She's in room 5.
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0: 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It takes 1 second to strap a seatbelt on. Well, let's do this. 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Now, don't that feel better?
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0: Sticks on WRYU, about a month away before they are part of opening festivities. Summerfest is about a month away. And yesterday, I was able to attend a preview party. The food this year at Summerfest, something has happened. It is all good. The favorite was the it's a piece of meat wrapped in bacon. I mean, you cannot go wrong there at all. Bacon wrapped anything. Mwah. So on the heels of that, the Summerfest preview, the food is going to be delish this year. We shot some video. We're working on it. We'll bring it to the website. I'm going to go do up some bacon-wrapped jalapenos. The cream cheese, you bake them in the... Oh, it's so good. More great classic rock back in a couple of minutes. Dylan standing by with Aerosmith, Warrant, Tom Petty, and the Heartbreakers, Weather Watch 12. It's WRYU. We rock you.
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2: The Knicks pulled off one of the great comebacks in NBA playoff history, down 22 in the fourth quarter with under 8 minutes left and still winning against Cleveland in overtime, 115-104 in Game 1 of the East Finals. 38 points for Jalen Brunson. Donovan Mitchell of the Cavs, 29 points, 6 steals in the loss. Jason Kidd is out as Mavericks head coach, and the NHL Vancouver fired coach Adam Foote. Kansas City Chiefs wide receiver Rashee Rice is spending 30 days in jail for a probation violation. Also, reportedly, he was already sidelined after recent knee surgery, should be ready for camp. Nashville will host the Super Bowl in 2030 in its new stadium. Kevin Harvick and Jeff Burton were selected to NASCAR's Hall of Fame. To baseball, the Dodgers got a run in the ninth to win at San Diego 5-4, Freddie Freeman with two homers. Milwaukee won at the Cubs 5-2 to move into first in the NL Central. Wins for Tampa Bay and the Yankees.

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1: This afternoon, expect mostly sunny conditions and a high near 59, with a gentle northeast breeze at 5 to 10 miles per hour. Tonight, the low dips to around 39 under mostly cloudy skies. Tomorrow, we'll see partly sunny skies and a high near 56, with an east wind around 10 miles per hour. Tomorrow night, the low will be around 44. On Friday, anticipate mostly cloudy conditions with a high near 62, and potential rain showers after 1 p.m.
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0: Hey, Wednesday rolls on across the good land. It is Ben Scott hanging out, hump day in progress. And don't look now, but our Brewers back in first place in the NL Central. We'll recap game two of Brewers and Cubs from last night in less than 10 minutes.
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It is Ben Scotson. Wow, what a great win last night for our Brewers. 5-2 over the Cubs, and they are now in sole possession of first place in the NL Central Division. And really, the big story, the Miz, Jacob Mizorowski. He was absolute lightning last night. And even on a night where he was dealing with a slick mound and said his velocity was down, he was just casually still hitting around 100 miles an hour and even topping out at over 101. He gave us 6 scoreless innings, struck out 8, and extended his scoreless streak to over 24 innings now. Craig Counsell was asked before the game as well, kind of what his thoughts were on Jacob Mizorowski, and he said the kid is just a flat-out freak of nature. Yeah, that's from Craig Counsell. And Brewers, man, they are hot. 15 of the last 20 games they have won, and they've got a chance to sweep the Cubs tonight. Kyle Harrison on the bump. Don't forget, Brewers back in town this weekend as well. It's Patriotic Brewers Hat Giveaway Day on Saturday.

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2: Pittsburgh Steelers quarterback Aaron Rodgers confirmed today that the 2026 season will be his last in the NFL. The 42-year-old Rodgers, about to enter his 22nd season in the league, currently fifth all-time in passing yards and fourth all-time in touchdown passes, and was just asked today if this was his final go-around, and he said, yep, this is it. Tonight, it's game two of the Western Conference Finals, Spurs and Thunder in the NBA, 8:30 Eastern time. By the way, the Spurs will face the Pelicans in games in Paris, France, and Manchester, England next January in the 2027 regular season. Western Conference Finals game one tonight of the Stanley Cup playoffs. Golden Knights and Avalanche, 8 o'clock Eastern time from Denver. Colorado will be without defender Cale Makar for tonight's game because of an arm injury. He's considered day-to-day. Reds lead the Phillies by a count of 5-4.

0: 4 in the 7th. Orioles on top of the Rays, 3-1 in the 7th, while the Twins have a 4-1 edge on the Astros in the 5th.
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3: This afternoon, expect mostly sunny conditions and a high near 59 with a gentle northeast breeze at 5 to 10 miles per hour. Tonight, the low dips to around 39 under mostly cloudy skies. Tomorrow, we'll see partly sunny skies and a high near 56 with an east wind around 10 miles per hour. Tomorrow night, the low will be around 44. On Friday, anticipate mostly cloudy conditions with a high near 62 and potential rain showers after 1 p.m.
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On the way in about, let's see, 13 minutes. If you're headed to the Rock and Roll Hall of Fame this summer, maybe a little road trip, a new Paul McCartney exhibit will debut. All the details on that's on the way. It is Ben Scott.

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0: It is Ben Scott and the Rock and Roll Hall of Fame. They recently have opened and dedicated a brand new exhibit to Paul McCartney's band Wings. Now, this is the first time a major museum has really dove into the whole 70s era of McCartney's career with Wings, which of course featured his wife Linda in kind of a rotating lineup. This exhibit, it's packed with an unbelievable amount of stuff straight from Paul's personal vault, never before seen instruments, stage clothes, and handwritten lyrics. And what's also cool is the exhibit highlights the gritty DIY roots of Wings. Because as you may remember, when that group first started, they didn't do stadium tours. They were driving around the UK universities in a beat-up van, and they just showed up unannounced and would play shows for pocket change. Of course, it's easier to do when you've got all that money, as Paul and Linda did from the Beatles days, but still, really cool exhibit on Wings. If you're headed to the Rock and Roll Hall of Fame in Cleveland this summer, check that out.
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0: We've heard so much about that upcoming Rolling Stones album. Well, a music video features some pretty cool technology, which brings the guys back to the 1970s, the way they looked. I've got details on that for you here. Coming up in about 15 minutes, it is Ben Scott's.
1: What we've got here is failure to communicate. Some men you just can't reach. 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
2: Pittsburgh Steelers quarterback Aaron Rodgers was asked a simple question today. Is this upcoming season going to be your last? Here's Rodgers' answer.
3: Yes, this is it. Yeah.
2: Confirming that his 22nd season in the NFL will be his final. Rodgers turns 43 in December, enters this season fifth all-time in passing yards and fourth all-time in touchdown passes. Spurs guard De'Aaron Fox remains questionable for tonight's Game 2 of the Western Conference Finals against the Thunder. Tip-off 8:30 Eastern time. Spurs will face the Pelicans in a couple of games in Europe in January, one in Paris, the other in Manchester, England. Western Conference Finals, Game 1 between the Golden Knights and Avalanche. Colorado will be without defenseman Cale Makar for tonight's game because of an arm injury. Face-off from Denver, 8 o'clock Eastern time. Sabres gave head coach Lindy Ruff a 2-year extension. Reds topped the Phils 9-4. Rays over the O's 5-3. 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

0: Tomorrow, partly sunny skies will accompany a high of 56, with potential rain showers between 10 a.m. and 5 p.m. Light east winds will persist. Tomorrow night, the low dips to 43 under mostly cloudy skies. Friday, anticipate a high of 61 under partly sunny skies with an east wind up to 15 miles per hour. Come Saturday, rain showers are likely before 1 p.m., with temperatures reaching a high near 68.
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Ben Scott hanging out. So the Rolling Stones, they've dropped a brand new music video for their latest single, In the Stars, and it's really cool. Instead of showing the band as they look today, the director teamed up with a tech company called Deep Voodoo to deepfake, if you will, the guys right back into their prime 1970s era. It looks exactly like the Tattoo You days. The video stars actress Odessa Azian, who said it was a total bucket list moment because she's been obsessed with the Stones since she was a kid. Now, the track is our real first taste of the Stones' upcoming 25th studio album, Foreign Tongues, which is set to drop on July the 10th. And the record, of course, features some guest spots from Paul McCartney, which is pretty cool in itself. And it also has some final recordings from the late Charlie Watts. So definitely something we're going to want to check out. You can actually check out the music.

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A Rock and Roll Hall of Fame inductee from this year's class also will be a part of the American Music Awards next week. I've got details on that for you in about 13 minutes.

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It is Ben Scott and Billy Idol having a pretty good past couple months here. Of course, he found out he was going into the Rock and Roll Hall of Fame, and now it's official. He'll also be taking home the Lifetime Achievement Award at the 52nd Annual American Music Awards. And he won't just be accepting the award, he is set to perform as well. So if you want to check those out, the AMAs, they will be on CBS along with Paramount Plus this coming Monday, Memorial Day, May the 25th.

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0: In less than 15 minutes, we're talking about Styx and a new documentary which features them working with orchestras, youth orchestras, to be specific. Hang tight for that story. Very cool stuff that Styx has done over the years. It is Ben Scott.
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2: Tonight, expect mostly cloudy conditions with a low of 39 and a gentle northeast breeze at 10 miles per hour. Tomorrow, partly sunny skies will accompany a high of 56, with potential rain showers between 10 a.m. and 5 p.m. Light east winds will persist. Tomorrow night, the low dips to 43 under mostly cloudy skies. Friday, anticipate a high of 61 under partly sunny skies with an east wind up to 15 miles per hour. Come Saturday, rain showers are likely before 1 p.m., with temperatures reaching a high near 68.
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It is Ben Scott, and we all know there's nothing quite like a massive rock anthem. But Styx, they have spent the last two decades proving that those anthems sound pretty dang cool when you back them up with a full live orchestra. It is Ben Scott, by the way. I've watched so many of these videos over on YouTube that I'm glad there's a new documentary that is dropping. Now, the trailer is out now. It's called 20 Years On, and it digs into Styx's 20-year partnership with the Kaboom Collective, which is the nonprofit that gets talented high school musicians playing alongside real rock stars. The film looks back at Styx's legendary 2006 youth orchestra show, but it also features a new generation of kids as well, recording orchestral versions of Blue Collar Man and Build and Destroy. The doc officially will premiere June the 6th, and Tommy Shaw says it's pretty wild to see kids from 20 years ago all grown up and just where they are at musically in their lives. So this documentary, again, focuses on Styx working with youth orchestras to play some of their biggest hits. That will drop June the 6th.

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2: Tonight, expect mostly cloudy conditions with a low of 39 and a gentle northeast breeze at 10 miles per hour. Tomorrow, partly sunny skies will accompany a high of 56, with potential rain showers between 10 a.m. and 5 p.m. Light east winds will persist. Tomorrow night, the low dips to 43 under mostly cloudy skies. Friday, anticipate a high of 61 under partly sunny skies with an east wind up to 15 miles per hour. Come Saturday, rain showers are likely before 1 p.m., with temperatures reaching a high near 68.
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Ben Scott hanging out. Thank you for doing the same. And as I mentioned a few minutes ago, thank goodness the Robinson brothers, they have made peace. The Black Crowes, they did that a few years back as they, of course, out on the road touring, doing their thing. And recently, Chris Robinson, he was on Jay Moore's podcast and admitted he totally sabotaged the Crowes back in 2015. His brother Rich always claimed Chris just got greedy and demanded more money. Chris said during the podcast, well, that's exactly what happened, but he did it on purpose, he claims, because he was miserable and wanted to force a breakup. He told his manager, look, if the band is just a cash cow now, I want my side of beef. And he knew it would kill the band, and it did. So I'm sure there's a lot of kind of family dynamics at play as well. For those out there who have ever worked with family, that can be tough. I did it for a number of years in a previous life. So kind of the full true story on the breakup of the Black Crowes there. Big shout out to Chris for kind of owning that too and admitting, yeah, it was him. You can check out the latest edition of Jay Moore's podcast over on YouTube featuring Chris Robinson from the Black Crowes.

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0: Hey, Wednesday rolls on across the good land. It is Ben Scott hanging out, hump day in progress. And don't look now, but our Brewers back in first place in the NL Central. We'll recap game two of Brewers and Cubs from last night in less than 10 minutes.
1: I'm a real wild one.
2: Wild one.
1: Wild one.
2: Wild one. Wild one.

0: It is Ben Scotson. Wow, what a great win last night for our Brewers. 5-2 over the Cubs, and they are now in sole possession of first place in the NL Central Division. And really, the big story, the Miz, Jacob Mizorowski. He was absolute lightning last night. And even on a night where he was dealing with a slick mound and said his velocity was down, he was just casually still hitting around 100 miles an hour and even topping out at over 101. He gave us 6 scoreless innings, struck out 8, and extended his scoreless streak to over 24 innings now. Craig Counsell was asked before the game as well, kind of what his thoughts were on Jacob Mizorowski, and he said the kid is just a flat-out freak of nature. Yeah, that's from Craig Counsell. And Brewers, man, they are hot. 15 of the last 20 games they have won, and they've got a chance to sweep the Cubs tonight. Kyle Harrison on the bump. Don't forget, Brewers back in town this weekend as well. It's patriotic Brewers hat giveaway day on Saturday.
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1: Tonight, expect mostly cloudy conditions with a low of 39 and a gentle northeast breeze at 10 miles per hour. Tomorrow, partly sunny skies will accompany a high of 56, with potential rain showers between 10 a.m. and 5 p.m. Light east winds will persist. Tomorrow night, the low dips to 43 under mostly cloudy skies. Friday, anticipate a high of 61 under partly sunny skies with an east wind up to 15 miles per hour. Come Saturday, rain showers are likely before 1 p.m., with temperatures reaching a high near 68.
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On the way in about, let's see, 13 minutes. If you're headed to the Rock and Roll Hall of Fame this summer, maybe a little road trip, a new Paul McCartney exhibit will debut. All the details on that's on the way. It is Ben Scott's.